0: 6'7 is.
1: Yeah, oh, yeah.
0: At number two, 637,000. It's a video of me laying on my bed in a wig singing Amanda Perez. Number three, at 160,000 views, it's me dressed up as a little cholita singing MC Magic, I Want to Get Lost in Love with You.
2: Okay.
0: Number four is when Starbucks did the whole teddy bear thing. Mm-hmm. I used the Aunt Jemima syrup bottle and made my own. That got 810.
1: And she got canceled.
0: Then there's another random one that says POV is 239 at the carne asada, and your ride just cracked open another 30 pack and it's me yawning.
1: Yeah,
0: that got 128. And then one of my comedy bits where I talk about 6'7 versus 69 got 292,000. And then when you go after
1: that's
0: that,
1: still pretty good, right?
0: No, that's great, okay. Right? Those are good numbers. But then when you go to the next one, 100 views. Then the next one, 200 views.
1: Were they similar to the other ones?
0: No, but that's the thing. Like, I can only post so many comedy clips before it's my whole set. Uh-huh. I can only make fun of so many songs before it's like, okay.
1: What if you just keep cross-dressing and they're all cross-dressing videos?
0: I mean, if I have to. At this point.
1: I can film.
0: Go follow my TikTok, and if you're successful on there, give me some tips. Go look at my page. It looks like crap. I only have 14,000 followers. It's not anything. Like,
3: It's just that's still bigger than most. Like
0: it's not a, there. I guess, but there's one guy that I follow that all he posts is Marisco videos, and he has like almost a million followers.
1: It's a niche.
4: I think consistent. So. You could be in the creators fund and actually make money off TikTok now too.
0: Oh really?
4: Yeah.
0: Go to my TikTok. It's at Tino Cochino Comedy, and give me some tips.
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2: When it comes to in-laws, I feel like it's... I don't know. Some people love their in-laws and some people just can't stand them. And then some people just put up with them. It's a whole thing. Alma reached out and she does not want her in-laws crashing the family vacation that they've been planning. She sent a DM. She's looking for some advice on how to, you know, handle the situation. So we'll have Serena read it next. 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
1: All right, so Alma doesn't want to have her in-laws tagging along on summer vacation. I guess her and her husband, they've been saving up for months to take her kids on, you know, a little like intimate family vacation this summer. They booked everything, they're ready to go, but now her husband's parents want to tag along. And her husband sees nothing wrong with it. And he's like, it's all good, it's family. And she's like, no, this is supposed to be for us. Why are they coming? Is she overreacting or, you know, is there some reasoning there? Let's take it to the lines and see what's up. Luis, ¿qué pasó? What are your thoughts?
2: Listen, this is real simple, okay? Depending on how long they've been married and they have a couple of kids, obviously there is nothing going on in that bedroom. So might as well bring the parents. They're not going to interrupt anything. They actually might do you a favor and watch the kids and you might get some action.
0: That's what I was saying. A date night. It makes everyone's life easier.
3: True, but I feel like whenever other people go on vacation with you, they have plans too. They're like, I want to eat there, I want to eat there. And it's like, sometimes I don't want to do what you guys want to do. Like, we already had this planned out. You're just here.
2: This man has no say in anything. He's married. Can he get a vacation with his parents at least?
1: I hate that. Why do you have to get married and lose who you are as a man?
3: Oh, you do. That's why I haven't got married.
0: You don't lose who you are. You just get a little bit more direction.
1: Well, like, but why? Like, who's to say the wife... no offense, ladies. I'm just saying. Who's to say the wife always... Like, the happy wife, happy life. What about happy hubby, full tummy? I don't know. Ooh. Like, why can't we switch it up sometimes? Why is it always going to be happy wife, happy life?
0: I don't know. I didn't make the rules. It's just how it is.
2: Happy house, happy spouse.
1: Oh, you be quiet over there.
3: That's how it is.
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1: Chris Brown is about to have to pay up a lot in this dog attack lawsuit. We're talking all about it. Tea time and celebrity gossip is next on Tino Cochino Radio.

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1: Chris Brown losing a lot of money with this whole dog maid situation. Yeah. I didn't even know anything about this. When I saw it, I was like, oh my God. Mm-hmm. Serena will break it all down for us, man. It's tea time on Tino Cochino Radio. What's the gossip?
0: So Chris Brown, he's been going to court for a lawsuit filed by his former housekeeper who said she was seriously injured after being attacked by one of his dogs. The housekeeper, Maria Avila, claimed that she was taking out the trash when the dog mauled her, leaving her covered in blood. And she sued Chris Brown for negligence, saying the dog should not have been roaming the property. And Chris Brown's team argued that she provoked the dog and was responsible for her own injuries. But the part where I think it really makes Chris look bad, that he admitted to not calling 911 because he was afraid of it leaking to the news. But I mean, the pictures are pretty bad. Like, she probably needed to go to the hospital, and she was looking to get $90 million, but he only has to pay $13 million.
1: That's it.
2: $13 million to her, and then money to the dad and the sister or something like that.
1: Why would the dad and sister?
0: Oh, yeah, I didn't see that part.
2: I don't know. It was weird. I was reading the comments.
1: That's
2: I'm
1: why
2: like,
1: he's on his tour with Usher. He's like, let's hit the road
2: that's
1: now.
2: What, that's what they're saying.
1: I need this money. That's crazy, man. I can't imagine, you know, just being attacked like that by a dog and then
0: that's
1: feeling like you can't go to the hospital.
2: Can't do nothing.
1: That's a lot, man. So, you know, prayers to her and her family for what they had to go through.
2: Yeah.
1: And, I mean, it just sucks, too, if it's your dog. Like, you feel some type of way because you love your animal and... I don't know, such a f***y situation.
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1: I have yet to see Toy Story 5, but I plan on doing it in the next day or so. Nicasio, you saw it. You liked it. Serena, what'd your kids think?
0: We thought it was okay. My son liked it. I thought it was okay.
2: That's crazy. And you're a mom.
1: Oh,
0: yeah, I thought it was okay.
1: Papa John's is doing their part to gas up Toy Story a little bit, and they're opening some Pizza Planet pop-ups. I think this is dope. Let's talk about it next.

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0: I'll be honest, I'm not the biggest fan of Pizza Planet at Disney. I feel like
1: it
0: could be
1: terrible.
0: So much cooler.
2: Yes. And the pizza's kind of...
0: Yeah, it's kind of like cafeteria. Yes. I don't know. It's just, this is Disney. This is Toy Story. I'm like, bro, invest in this. It could be so much doper. Papa John's is doing their part to, I guess, kind of gas up Toy Story 5 a little bit. And they're opening 4 Pizza Planet pop-ups.
1: That's cool.
0: For Toy Story 5. And they look legit. I mean, they got the little Toyotas outside. And, you know, the building's all wrapped in Pizza Planet. I just think it looks dope. Like, everything now is about an experience.

0: Well, be-
1: this is what this was. This is audio from Woody in the movie when that, when he said this. It felt weird to me.
0: There's a dick in my boot.
1: Like, what scene is that from?
0: That's why Serena didn't like it.
2: We're at the wrong movies.
0: Oh my god. Tino
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5: Spain punches their ticket to the World Cup quarterfinals with a 1-0 win over Portugal. 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
1: So we know what they say about men, right? They're supposed to provide and protect and so on and so forth. But what should a woman do? This is Perspective from a Man. We will listen and discuss.
2: Provide, protect, lead. And I agree with it. A man should absolutely do those things. But every time I ask the other question, the room goes quiet. It's like it's offensive to even bring it up. We've created a culture where a man's role has a job description, but a woman's role is just be yourself. That's not how relationships work. If one person has expectations and the other one has options, that's not a relationship. That's an audition where only one person is truly performing. And I'm not saying a woman should serve like a servant. That's not what this is. I'm saying if you expect a man to lead, you got to be willing to follow. If you expect him to provide, you got to be willing to build an environment worth providing for. If you expect him to protect, you got to be willing to not put him in positions where he has to protect you from yourself. In a relationship, both sides have terms. And somewhere along the way, we started holding men accountable to their side of the deal while telling women their side is optional. That's not equality. That's entitlement with the filter on it. A good man does not want a woman who does nothing. He wants a woman who matches his effort in her own lane. He leads, she nurtures. He provides, she manages. He protects, she respects. That's not old-fashioned. That's functional.
1: Serena, thoughts?
0: I was getting ready to be very defensive, but no, I actually agree with what he's saying. Because I do think that both people in a relationship bring different qualities to the partnership. Again, it's a partnership. It's not just like this transaction. And I do think we live in a society where it's become transactional on both sides, like where women have these expectations and men have these expectations of like, oh, what do you owe me? Instead of it being, what can we do for each other?
1: Nicasio, you have a look.
3: No, it's just, I'm glad you're seeing it because sometimes it just...
0: What do you think a man should do?
3: I mean, provide, protect, like you said.
0: Okay.
3: And you just got to respect.
0: Yeah, but you also have to respect your woman if you also want respect. You can't just pay for things and be like, oh, because I paid for this, you got to do this for me.
3: I just look at it like the world is just, it's just so hard out here. And sometimes your job, whatever field you work in is hard. You just want to go home and get some peace. If the man wants to lay down and watch TV and watch a movie and there's things to do around the house, just let him do that.
1: I saw a study the other day. I swear to God, it's real, that it said the biggest or the easiest way to annoy a woman is for her man to sit on the couch and do nothing. And I'm like, so God forbid he has a little piece.
0: We talked about this and I said, that does annoy me.
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1: All right, here we go. Are you smarter than Nicasio? We're going to give you a question. Mm-hmm. If you can figure out the correct answer out of the three multiple choice answers we give you, then we'll get you hooked up with a prize. So listen carefully.
2: As a child, which celebrity was nicknamed Mighty Joe Young due to his large build?
1: Built?
2: Yeah, you're right. Is it A, Dwayne The Rock Johnson, B, Mike Tyson, or C, Fat Joe?
1: Valeria is on the line and ready to play. So let's do it. Next.

She'll be alright. 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And in fact, tonight, she did confirm. 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It just teaches the heart how to.

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2: Serena just tried this new drink from Starbucks. It was the, was it the s'mores or?
1: Yes, the s'mores cold brew.
2: You didn't care for it.
1: No, didn't love it.
3: Did you drink it all though?
1: I did.
3: And that one?
1: I paid for it.
2: So?
1: Serena, that I had needed caffeine. I was on 2 hours of sleep.
3: That had 89 grams of sugar and you drank it all?
1: Yes.
2: There's a Cookie Monster Frap secret menu item that is apparently blowing up. And so if you want to order it, you have to do a specific, like a specific way. So you start with a venti chocolate cookie crumble frappuccino.
3: Oh my God.
2: Then you swap the regular milk for vanilla sweet cream. And then you replace the mocha sauce with white mocha sauce. And then you add 2 extra scoops of Java chips. Then you add 3 scoops of blue powder. And then you top it with whipped cream and extra cookie crumbles.
3: And then you have a salad for lunch.
2: Yeah, that is ridiculous, bro. First of all, these are the type of people I hate in line at Starbucks. That complicate the order
3: yeah,
2: so much.
3: Oh, bro.
2: All right, Starbucks, may I help you? Yeah, I'm going to do a grande sava maca maca naka shamana with pistachios and crumbles. And then let me make sure I get honey with oat milk. Not almond milk, not regular milk, not low-fat milk. And, bro, 20 minutes later, they're still ordering. I'm like, God.
1: Oh my gosh. And they hate the secret menu items. Like, they hate it. Because when I was pregnant, there's like a secret menu item to try to like induce your labor.
3: Oh, really?
1: And so I like was like, oh, do you have this drink? And the guy was kind of rude. He was like, well, since it's a secret menu, I don't know it unless you explain it to me.
3: Oh my God.
1: So then I explained it. And he's like, okay. And I also have to tell you that it's not like confirmed that it's going to make you have the baby. I'm like, I understand.
3: Oh my gosh. Comb your hair, Serena.
2: What?
1: I have some.
2: Oh my God. What's happening?
3: Very little.
2: Let's go to Starbucks. Chino Cochino Radio. Chris Brown is about to have to pay up a lot in this dog attack lawsuit. We're talking all about it. Tea time and celebrity gossip is next on Chino Cochino Radio.

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0: B104.
1: Chris Brown losing a lot of money with this whole dog maid situation. Yeah. I didn't even know anything about this. When I saw it, I was like, oh my God. Mm-hmm. Serena will break it all down for us, man. It's tea time on Tino Cochino Radio. What's the gossip?
0: So Chris Brown, he's been going to court for a lawsuit filed by his former housekeeper who said she was seriously injured after being attacked by one of his dogs. The housekeeper, Maria Avila, claimed that she was taking out the trash when the dog mauled her, leaving her covered in blood. And she sued Chris Brown for negligence, saying the dog should not have been roaming the property. And Chris Brown's team argued that she provoked the dog and was responsible for her own injuries. But the part where I think it really makes Chris look bad, that he admitted to not calling 911 because he was afraid of it leaking to the news. But I mean, the pictures are pretty bad. Like, she probably needed to go to the hospital, and she was looking to get $90 million, but he only has to pay $13 million.
1: That's it.
2: $13 million to her, and then money to the dad and the sister or something like that.
1: Why would the dad and sister?
0: Oh, yeah, I didn't see that part.
2: I don't know. It was weird. I was reading the comments.
1: That's
2: on,
1: why he's on his tour with Usher. He's like, let's hit the road
2: that's
1: now.
2: What, that's what they're saying.
1: I need this money. That's crazy, man. I can't imagine, you know, just being attacked like that by a dog and then
0: that's
1: feeling like you can't go to the hospital.
2: Can't do nothing.
1: That's a lot, man. So, you know, prayers to her and her family for what they had to go through.
2: Yeah.
1: And, I mean, it just sucks, too, if it's your dog. Like, you feel some type of way because you love your animal and... I don't know, such a f***y situation.
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1: I have yet to see Toy Story 5, but I plan on doing it in the next day or so. Nicasio, you saw it. You liked it. Serena, what'd your kids think?
0: We thought it was okay. My son liked it. I thought it was okay.
2: That's crazy. And you're a mom.
1: Oh,
0: yeah, I thought it was okay.
1: Papa John's is doing their part to gas up Toy Story a little bit, and they're opening some Pizza Planet pop-ups. I think this is
2: dope.
1: Let's talk about it next.

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0: I'll be honest, I'm not the biggest fan of Pizza Planet at Disney. I feel like it could be terrible. So much cooler.
2: Yes. And the pizza's kind of...
0: Yeah, it's kind of like cafeteria. I don't know. It's just, this is Disney. This is Toy Story. I'm like, bro, invest.

0: B104.
1: So we know what they say about men, right? They're supposed to provide and protect and so on and so forth. But what should a woman do? This is Perspective from a Man. We will listen and discuss.
2: Provide, protect, lead. And I agree with it. A man should absolutely do those things. But every time I ask the other question, the room goes quiet. It's like it's offensive to even bring it up. We've created a culture where a man's role has a job description, but a woman's role is just be yourself. That's not how relationships work. If one person has expectations and the other one has options, that's not a relationship. That's an audition where only one person is truly performing. And I'm not saying a woman should serve like a servant. That's not what this is. I'm saying if you expect a man to lead, you got to be willing to follow. If you expect him to provide, you got to be willing to build an environment worth providing for. If you expect him to protect, you got to be willing to not put him in positions where he has to protect you from yourself. In a relationship, both sides have terms. And somewhere along the way, we started holding men accountable to their side of the deal while telling women their side is optional. That's not equality. That's entitlement with the filter on. A good man does not want a woman who does nothing. He wants a woman who matches his effort in her own lane. He leads, she nurtures. He provides, she manages. He protects, she respects. That's not old-fashioned. That's functional.
1: Serena, thoughts?
0: I was getting ready to be very defensive, but no, I actually agree with what he's saying. Because I do think that both people in a relationship bring different qualities to the partnership. Again, it's a partnership. It's not just like this transaction. And I do think we live in a society where it's become transactional on both sides, like where women have these expectations and men have these expectations of like, oh, what do you owe me? Instead of it being, what can we do for each other?
1: Nicasio, you have a look.
3: No, it's just, I'm glad you're seeing it, because sometimes it just...
0: What do you think a man should do?
3: I mean, provide, protect, like you said.
0: Okay.
3: And you just got to respect.
0: Yeah, but you also have to respect your woman if you also want respect. You can't just pay for things and be like, oh, because I paid for this, you got to do this for me.
3: I just look at it like the world is just, it's just so hard out here. And sometimes your job, whatever field you work in is hard. You just want to go home and get some peace. If the man wants to lay down and watch TV and watch a movie, and there's things to do around the house, just let him do that.
1: I saw a study the other day. I swear to God, it's real, that it said the biggest or the easiest way to annoy a woman is for her man to sit on the couch and do nothing. And I'm like, so God forbid he has a little piece.
0: Well, we talked house. About this, and I said that does annoy me.
1: Oh, we're out of here today, man. We'll talk to y'all soon. Much love. Bueno. Bye.

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1: I don't know how I feel about this. McDonald's is reportedly planning a subscription fry service offering unlimited medium fries for $20 a month.
0: Dang. So
1: it says there's no official confirmation from McDonald's yet, but this has kind of been everywhere, and it's from verified companies that make announcements like this. I mean, my business partner, Mikey, was doing the math on it. Mikey, your mic's on. What was it? What's a normal like order of fries cost?
2: So they're saying between $3.19 and $3.49. 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So if you just average it at $4, you're going to go, you got to go there 5 times a month in order to get your $20 worth, and then you're going to get a heart attack.
1: It's just weird to me. And the comments, Heartwork Chef said, if this is true, please make it a fry and drink subscription. 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
3: I look at this like Costco. Like, if you have a big family, this makes sense. So now you can just get a large every day, and you're just, you know, you're sharing them at
0: home. Like a little snack or something.
1: I love Costco, too. Like, I don't like buying food at Costco because it makes no sense because it's just me. But I love buying, like, water or cleaning supplies or whatever, like, stuff like that. Or, like, toothpaste or whatever. Like, household stuff is the smartest thing to buy there.
3: Side note, did you know you can rent a car through Costco?
1: No.
0: Yeah, did you rent one?
3: Like, you can rent one. I think it starts with a B, the company with a B.
1: It's like a third party?
3: Yeah, but you're buying it through Costco. Like, you're getting it's budget, but you can get the prices through Costco.
1: Oh, interesting.
0: They have everything.
3: Yeah, I know.
1: Costco's the move, dude. Completely switching topics. Fast and Furious, the movie franchise. It's crazy to think part one, the debut movie, came out 25 years ago.
3: Oh my God.
1: I remember like it was yesterday. And it's funny because Fast and Furious is one of the only movies, it doesn't matter when or where I am, if I see it on TV, I will watch it. I don't change it.
3: It's good.
1: It's a classic and it held up. And I guess, you know, the new thing now with movie theaters, they do themed popcorn and drink containers. Mm-hmm. They've got it for Fast and Furious. Is it cool or not? We're going to talk about it next.

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0: Fast and Furious, man. This thing came out 25 years ago. The OG. Crazy. The original, part one. Wild. It's so nuts to think about. But I do love that they're bringing it back to theaters to celebrate. I think that's a win.
2: Yeah.
0: So if you want to go watch it, I feel like the latest trendy thing that the movie theaters do, they get like popcorn buckets.
1: Yes.
0: Themed off of the movies.
2: Yeah.
0: Some are really cool. Like the Devil Wears Prada one was
1: that
0: like
1: was
0: a little
1: so cool.
2: purse. Yeah.
0: That looked really dope. For Fast and Furious, for the 25-year celebration, it is they've got a couple. So one of them is just like a normal popcorn bucket, but when you spin it around, it's a bunch of different license plates that say like Go Fast, Toretto, things like that. One of them is the actual car, Vin Diesel's car.
3: Oh, the black one.
1: Yeah.
0: So that one's cool. The top pops open. You can eat the popcorn out of it. And then for the drink is actually a NOS container.
2: That's cool.
1: Oh, that is pretty cool.
0: It looks really cool, man. So I don't know, just if you're looking for a cool little date night or you just want to go do something dope, I think go watch the 25th anniversary of Fast and Furious, man, in theaters. So

0: before she walks away, this is what it looks like. First of all, she'll stop sharing the little things and conversations start feeling off.
1: And I think if she stops sharing the little things, like, she's already feeling disconnected and maybe a little hurt by you, so she doesn't want to share her life with you.
0: Number two, it says she used to be naturally affectionate. Now there's space between you and she's not closing the space.
2: Imagine if she wasn't affectionate to begin with. So now it's just like, you're not seeing nothing.
0: Some people are like that.
2: Yeah, that's terrible.
0: I know.
2: It's like I ain't missing out on nothing because you never did anything in the first place.
0: Number three, she makes plans without you.
1: Yep, she don't want to be with you no more.
0: Number four, even her anger fades. She used to care enough to fight, ooh, to push, to try. Now she just lets things go.
1: That's a big one. That's dangerous territory.
0: The final slide on here just says, remember, you don't lose her all at once. You lose her in the small moments that you've ignored.
1: That's true. I think it's all those little things that she probably has been like explaining, like hurt her, and then you don't change.
0: Fellas, sometimes, fellas, you're the prize in the relationship.
2: And we never hear that.
0: And sometimes you know what you bring to the table. And if she's acting up, it's okay for you to put some space in between.
1: This is true, but communicate that. I feel like guys kind of suck at communicating.
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1: 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On the new hit list, Teddy Swims photobombed a video of two girls dancing. He reposted it to his story saying, "One thing about me is I'm always going to crash a baddie's video." He does the most. Thanks for locking in to the new hit list. I'm Crystal Rosas with Teddy Swims here, his latest Mr. Know-It-All.

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Her and Tyla, she did it again.

by the Lehigh Valley's number one hit music station, B104. On the new hit list, I'm Crystal Rosas. Her name is Slater. Where is she from? She's from Kirkwood, Missouri, giving us this banger. It's called Dance.

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2: Hey, bestie, we're always locked in on the new hit list. 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I'm back tomorrow night. Till then, I like Crystal Rosas. Bella Kay, I love it, I love it, I love it.

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1: How we doing? It's Rach. And I mean, TBT, even though it's Tuesday, here's a little Adele for you. A little throwback Tuesday action.

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0: 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I'm DC, bright and early on a Tuesday morning. My cup of coffee is full. It's like a French vanilla roast, which is super good, by the way, if you need to know. Crayola Experience tickets for you a little after 7 o'clock at 844-820-1041. We're talking how kids ruined a vacation for you. I say this because I just planned a long weekend getaway to New York City with the kids for the first time, and I'm very nervous. I could feel it already being ruined and just the money just being sucked away to make a core memory. How have kids ruined your trip?
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B104 is the Lehigh Valley's number one music station. I'm DC. Good morning. I've got Bieber on the way. Billie Eilish coming up. Bruno Mars. Asking, how has your kids ruined a vacation for you? I say this because I planned a trip to New York City. My first time I'm bringing the kids to New York.

0: All right, got Crayola ticket for you and the family coming up in a few minutes. It's up. B104, good morning. My name is DC asking, what is something you're brand loyal to? For me, it is two things I would have to. Skippy peanut butter. 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And for me, also, toilet paper has to be Scott's. 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What is something you're brand loyal to? 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

0: Yeah, Crayola tickets for Crayola Experience in Easton on the way here on B104. We'll do that next. 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
1: 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Old Spice is the way to go.
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3: This is Tanya, the back room. It is Tuesday. If you're trying to get in shape, all sorts of tools you can use, but I was just reading about these aromas that might cut cravings. Smells. I'll tell you about that before the hour's up.
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1: So my coffee was a bust this morning.
2: Oh, no.
1: It's kicking now. But last night, what I normally do, I told you I put my coffee maker in my room. Game changer. It's a simple drip.
2: I mean, pretty soon it's going to be like in your bed.
1: Oh, well, as close as I can get.
2: Roll over, push a button.
1: Oh my gosh, that's it. In 10 years, that's as far as I'm going to get my coffee before I get out of bed. I can smell the coffee at night. It's great. So I kind of get excited when I smell the coffee.
2: Wow.
1: Anyway,
2: I don't know if that's good for you.
1: It's great.
2: What if it like?
3: No, like, I think the aroma is actually quite.
2: The aroma doesn't have any effect on like the caffeine itself.
3: No.
2: Okay.
1: I don't know that, but
2: we'll see.
1: I don't think so.
2: That's what I was saying.
1: I didn't sleep. I don't know, but
2: you
1: yeah.
2: See?
1: But anyway, you know when you have to fill water up in
2: yes.
1: the tank?
2: Mm-hmm.
1: So I didn't fill it as, I filled it half to what I normally do. I didn't realize that. I made the coffee, it came out like tar, and I drank it.
3: I had issues with my coffee this morning too. It's like,
1: what happened to yours?
3: No, mine. I just didn't have time to make my almond milk. And so I'm drinking this like,
1: who has time to make almond milk anyway?
3: First of all,
1: use almond milk out of the thing.
3: It takes 10 minutes and 30
1: seconds. It does not. You need a nut bag.
3: Yeah,
1: you need to soak your nuts.
3: Yes,
1: then you need a nut bag. Then you need to drain them.
3: I forgot to soak the nuts. And so
1: that doesn't take 10 minutes. Soaking nuts doesn't take 10 minutes.
3: The whole thing.
1: I know how to make almond milk.
3: It's not hard. And I do it. Every 5 days.
1: Why don't you just, but why don't you just?
3: Because I love it so much. It's like one of my pleasures in life.
1: Really? How interesting.
3: Yes.
1: Just like the way I like to garden. You like to make almond milk.
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0: If you're wondering, is this the year I finally go to the iHeartRadio Music Awards? Yes, this is it. I will be there with you. Let's hang. Let's meet. BTS is coming. Benson Boone joining. Zara Larsson as well. Tickets are up at AXS.com. It's in Vegas in September.
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1: If you're trying to get in shape this summer, you can use these aromas to cut your cravings. Want to know?

0: with Becca and Mike in the morning. It's Ryan Seacrest here on B104. Now, are you trying to just stay in shape? If you get cravings, now the problem with like the sun being up later, I get hungry later because the sun is up. I want a snack.
1: Yes.
0: It's the sun's fault.
1: Oh, I never thought of that.
0: Yeah, I'm in the pantry because the sun's still up. That's the problem. Mm-hmm. So if you want to cut the cravings, they say try smelling these things and it could help with the cravings. Smell olive oil.
1: Really?
0: Smell green apples and smell garlic.
1: Huh. Garlic would make
0: funny
1: me more hungry.
0: I was going to say, funny thing is, I kind of like all that stuff. And the garlic would make me want to cook something.
1: Mm-hmm.
0: So, but it, I guess it has to do with your brain, your olfactory. Olive oil, green apples, garlic. Today's quote. Do you cry? I cry. You know what? Cry as much as you want. But when you stop crying, make sure you never cry for the same reason again.
1: Oof, I love that.
0: I think that's powerful.
1: Shut
0: I like
1: that
0: it.
1: Door.
0: Yeah. It's okay to cry, but not for the same thing again.
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1: Harry Styles recently wrapped up his historic 12-night residency at London's Wembley Stadium, the venue's longest run ever. And upon entering the record books during his last show there, he stopped down the music to thank four friends. He gave props to his former One Direction bandmates. We got the video of it. Pretty emotional, too. 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
2: Well, Travis and Taylor got married over the weekend. You probably heard. We got some more details next.
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1: Travis and Taylor got married at MSG, Madison Square Garden. That's like the Crypto.com arena in New York City. Tanya, what did you learn about this wedding? Because I know that you were all about it.
2: I learned so much. So also, I feel like there's more to the reason why they got married in Madison Square Garden. Because I
1: What would that be?
2: I feel like that's, they light up in arenas. And like Travis Kelce was talking about wanting to like be in MSG. Like when it was when like all the Knicks games were going on. And he was talking about how like electric that venue is and lights up and stuff. So I feel like they were like giving us these Easter eggs before the actual wedding even happened. They gave gifts to all the people that came to the wedding, and it was like this little handkerchief that says so it's gonna be forever, and it had their TNT with the little heart logo. That was
1: super cool.
2: Yeah,
1: but a lot of people were there. Paul McCartney, Stevie Nicks performed, right?
2: Yeah, so
1: very
2: many
1: cool
2: people were there. I can't even, you couldn't even list off the people that were there. It was like, where's Waldo looking in the streets of New York City?
1: Also, they gave $26 million to charity before the wedding.
3: Saw that.
1: To different places around the country, which was also extremely beautiful and wonderful. It was a great weekend, right? I mean, they got, like, if you're a fan, they got married. Then it was this amazing America 250 celebration. Tanya, your mouth is open.
2: Well, I read this. I think it's a report, so I don't know if it's true or not. But the rumors are out there that they recorded video of the whole thing, and they're going to, like, give it to the guests.
3: Give it to the guests, or are they going to make, like, a documentary?
1: Maybe they'll release it to the fans. Yeah.
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One of the biggest fireworks on the 4th of July was released by Beyoncé, a new surprise song. Morning Dew Donk, it's called, according to a press release. The song is a direct nod to her loyal beehive. The Pharrell-produced track is going to be on the 20th anniversary edition of her second album, B-Day, which was originally released back in, 06, but has sparked rumors of an entirely new album possibly in the works. We'll see, but B-Day's anniversary reissue is due September 4th.

0: same.
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2: All right, how's it going this summer? Are you enjoying it? I have to say that now that the 4th is over, it's going to go too fast.
3: Oh.
2: So we need to be present and live in it and savor it,
3: it's
2: right?
3: It's Christmas.
2: It's not quite that extreme.
3: Yeah. I bought Christmas balls last weekend because everything was on sale.
2: Why?
3: Because it's
2: okay.
3: On sale.
2: All right. Good. I mean, that's fun to like start thinking about it. Now, like, I want to play the Mariah song now.

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1: Sissany is into hip hop classes. So I got, tell me why and where and when and what. And, well, and you got to do something for us here for the video.
2: I met somebody that, like, she was like, oh, I teach at Equinox and I all types of dance. And I was like, God, I haven't taken a dance class in so long. So I went and I took her class and it was a hip hop, you know, theme that day. And I was feeling it. Like, I was in it and, like, yes, doing all the moves, hitting. And at the end, she goes, you know, we're not allowed to film in class. She's like, but whoever wants to stay and do it one more time, I'll let you guys post up your video or post up your cameras to film yourself.
1: Okay.
2: And I'm thinking in my head, like, I'm going to film this and I'm going to post it.
1: Oh, yeah, this is gold.
2: And so I do, and I watch the video back, and I just... It did not look as good as I thought it was looking when I was feeling it, you know? Like,
1: never does. It never does.
2: So I don't know if this video will ever see the light of day.
1: Listen.
2: It's the
1: same thing like when I do one of my exercise moves, like a workout move.
2: I think
1: it's so good and my form is so right. Then I see myself hunched over, shoulders cramped up. I'm like, wait a minute. That's really what I look like? So I commend people who don't go to that one comment and obsess about that one negative comment.
2: Yeah.
1: I commend people who don't just look at the bad, the negative, the things to fix. Because I don't know why, but I am trained to go just look at what needs to be better with everything.
2: Me too.
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You could not escape Carly Rae Jepsen's smash, Call Me Maybe. Now, cut up to 2023, Carly took a break. 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
4: 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Counting backwards as I do. This is Somber kicking it off with Homewrecker. 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
1: Zara Larsson on the countdown right now, who's known for her maximalist makeup style. So she's in talks to launch a makeup line, but not alone. She's going to do it with her best friend and makeup artist, Sophia. They were both inspired by Gaga and Lady Gaga's similar business to do makeup. It's Midnight Sun at 3.

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1: Ready for the number one song? I think so. Ryan Seacrest with your favorites every weekday at this time. Bruno. Wrapping up his four-night stint in the Netherlands tonight before packing up for a pair of shows in Madrid over the weekend. Here's Risk It All, number one.

0: B104 with Becca and Mike in the morning. Seacrest here. Oh, this video is amazing of your hip-hop dancing. Why can't we get this up? Ronnie! Where's Ronnie? Post this. Come on, Ronnie. Get this up. The people need to see it. America wants it.
1: Shine bright like a diamond. Shine bright like a diamond.

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1: Sisney taking hip hop class, and she shot a video, and then she watched it back and decided it wasn't synced enough to post. I think it looks awesome.
2: Thank you, Ryan.
1: You know? I'm proud. Like, I love that you went and did that because A, it's fun. B, you look like you're 13 in a dance crew, you know? It's great exercise. And frankly, it is a good skill to have. I wish I could break out hip-hop dancing when I'm at parties and stuff like that.
2: Oh,
1: or go on tour with Harry Styles or something, you know?
2: Right, exactly.
1: It's a great thing to be able to do, to be able to dance. I'm always embarrassed that I have no... I bob my head. I have no moves. You know, get out there and dance. At your wedding, Tanya, I was so terrified when you pushed me into the circle.
2: Oh,
1: and
2: yeah,
1: I was dancing. I was pushed
2: solo
1: into the circle. I had to do a solo dance at Tanya's wedding. No hip hop classes. I don't even know what song was playing.
2: Great. You were amazing. Everybody
1: if you
2: was
1: think I did great,
2: it.
1: Why are you laughing at her? Because she actually does look like she's on the mark.
3: I wasn't laughing at you. Mm-hmm. I just think it's so cute how I can tell you're concentrating.
1: She's
3: on
1: focused.
3: Like, yeah.
1: But it's a good outlet. We need to, you know, don't they say like do something that makes you feel like a kid again? We need to do that.
2: It was so fun. That's the thing. At the end of the day, I had so much fun. And I was very sore the next day.
1: I'm told, Mark, is it up? I'm told it's up. Where is it?
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1: On Air with Ryan. Do yourself a favor and enjoy and get inspired to do something yourself.
2: And be kind, please.
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1: You never get it. 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
2: 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And apparently, it's just the dopamine that hits from the browsing and the checking and the checking out. And it's not from getting the packages. So, like, the excitement level is not when you get the package.
1: You mean it, for us as
2: for
1: humans?
2: For us as humans, yes.
1: Really? It's not when we get it? It's just searching for it? And then what is the excitement?
2: And I kind of agree, though, because I can't tell you how many times I get package in the mail and I'm just like, oh, that's what I ordered off of Old Navy the other day. And I'm like, I know what it is. I don't need to open it right now. And it's like, and it just sits there like in the entryway for days.
1: I guess that makes a lot of sense. I just bought a book about relationships and I was like, I got to have this immediately.
2: Okay.
1: And it's a hardback. And I was like, I really want to read. Like, I want to read it tonight, now,
2: you
1: know?
2: You probably did, like, the overnight or, like, paid extra
1: rush.
2: Yes. And then it rushes over to you and then you still don't
1: haven't opened it.
2: I know.
1: Haven't opened it. All right. So the sites are dopamineshopping.com.
2: Yes. And PickyPick.
1: PickyPick.
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summer is all about just chilling, a little lighter on yourself, right? 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Barbecuing, clam baking, slow roasting, cornbread, and whatever it is. I'm from the South. I love the sweet cornbread. Anyway, thankfully, our tastemakers have already put in the work handpicking the best tracks for the ultimate summer playlist to go along with all that. 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

0: Seacrest with you. It's B104 with Becca and Mike in the morning. Summertime. Things to do. Beaches to go to. Time to play a little bit more. Stay up a little bit later. Have that sip of something that you might normally have a sip of on a Tuesday night. Go for it, right?
1: Yeah.

0: 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Make sure we're connected on socials. Just follow at B104 Radio. We're talking about Travis and Taylor's wedding. Congratulations to them. 1,000 people, MSG, downtown New York City. Everybody was recovering. Even like all the news channels were covering it live. And they donated $26 million to charity ahead of the wedding. A bunch of people went. Performers, Paul McCartney, Stevie Nicks. But something was really cool. They did a raffle. Sisney was telling me about this raffle they did inside the wedding. What'd they raffle off?
1: Yeah, they raffled off a Chevy Chevelle during the reception. And it appears to be the same make and model that Travis drove Taylor away after a Chiefs game back in 2023.
2: Oh,
1: and that was
2: like
1: basically the moment that really kind of launched their relationship into the public eye. So it's really meaningful. Guests reportedly earned the raffle tickets by winning games throughout the reception. And there was even designer handbags up for grabs and things like that.
0: So you would play carnival games or something, ski ball or whatever?
1: They had a bunch of carnival games and things like that.
2: Carnival games?
1: Yes.
0: And then you get tickets, and then for those tickets, they call out the numbers, I guess.
1: I think it's a cool idea of turning something that's become kind of like part of your love story into this really cool wedding prize that one of your guests could win.
2: Who won the car?
0: It's all confidential. You'll see in the documentary if they release it, Tanya. It'll come out some point. I don't know. I mean, when I get married and have six people, I like a carnival game. This sounds fun now.
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0: with Becca and Mike in the morning. 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
1: That's going to do it for us today, guys. Thank you for being on the show this Tuesday.
0: Sisney's taking hip-hop classes. The video is up. It's cool. People are loving it. You know, it's nice to let loose. And don't ever be embarrassed about having fun, right? If anybody makes fun of you having fun, they're not having fun.
2: Yeah.
0: Have a good one.

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1: What up? I am Melissa Bethany.
0: I give you Britney Spears right now, who, not sure that she's doing great, but her sons, her two boys, they are.

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I assume the reason that Nelly was and Ashanti were at the Taylor and Travis wedding is because Travis, you know, millennial, he's like, I just really want Nelly to be at my wedding because younger me would think it was so cool.

0: 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I'm Post Malone.
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0: 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Do you know which species have names for each other other than humans? Because it's your trivia of the day, and it is bottlenose dolphins. Yeah, so they actually have different ways of doing their little noise, even though they sound all the same to us. And they name each other. Do you think they name their offspring, or like, do people pick nicknames for their friends? I wonder how they decide.
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1: 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He and his wife had another baby. 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

104, the Lehigh Valley's number one hit music station. I love seeing silly, crazy things people build in their backyard. And I just want to be friends with them. But then there are idiots in the news. Gotta tell you about this 79-year-old coming up in...

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Did you see the most famous biohacker is sharing that he has an incurable disease? His stomach is eating itself, allegedly. But he says, of course, you know, this all happened before he started biohacking, and it's from when he was eating.

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Forget any other wedding that's happened recently. 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Oh my God. I'm getting goosebumps even just telling you about it. I'll play it in 6 minutes. 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

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Make sure we're connected on socials. 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I guess that was maybe true for Ariana Grande because she was not friends with one of her exes. And now they've been seen together a lot. I mean, I guess maybe they could be just being friendly now. Doesn't seem like her style.

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1: All right, so we're talking about this new study that said women want men to start hitting on them again like they used to. And mm-hmm. we're talking about how it's tough for men because mm-hmm. I feel like it's almost become shame culture. And we're hit with the ick and all of these different things now. So it's made guys not want to hit on women. And then if you're younger, like Gen Z, they don't even know how to talk to women anymore. Yeah. Mm-hmm. Or and vice versa, men and women. They just don't know how to do it because of social media and this whole thing. And the comments were going in and people saying that society has changed and it's never going to go back to normal. Uh-oh. I mean...
0: But also, yeah. I think if you come, like, respectful, I don't think, like, you're going to get, like, a mean no. Like, you know, she might not be into you, but I don't think she'll be rude if you are respectful. And this is just me going to Love Island, but there is Caleb. He just seems like this sweet, like, respectable guy, and I do think that the women are nicer to him.
1: I can't wait till the dirt comes out on him, because the dirt comes out on everyone eventually. Yeah. And when it does, everyone's opinion will change. Mm-hmm.
2: I think you're going to get turned down probably 95% of the time because these women are not used to this happening. So to me, I feel like if you get hit on through Instagram, what are they going to do? As soon as they see your text that you're trying to hit on them, they're going to go to their IG, they're going to see their background.
0: But I don't think women want to be hit on through Instagram.
1: This is saying they want it in person.
2: Yeah, right. I also hit on someone tomorrow, see if it works.
0: I also saw these two girls. They were saying the exact same thing, except they were saying, like, you know, where are the guys at, like at the bars and the clubs? Because we don't see anyone out, and we only see, like, attractive guys at the grocery store or at run clubs. And they're like, they're not going to, obviously, a man's not going to hit on us at the grocery store at a run club. So,
1: well, because club culture isn't even a thing anymore. Mm-hmm. People don't even go out like that. And if mm-hmm. you do go out, no one dances. No one has fun anymore. Everyone's too worried about being seen on Instagram.
2: Yeah, that's why you hit on Instagram.
1: But then that takes away from the actual human connection of it all. Mm-hmm. And it makes it easier to be like, no, I'm good. Bye. To just reject someone.
0: I know, like, back then, like, before my husband, I did not like getting, like, a DM because it felt kind of, like, weird. I mean, I think, like, times have changed, obviously, because there's, like, online dating. But, you know, when I was dating, I did not like the DMs. Like, it felt kind of, like, icky to me.
1: What's the move when it comes to dating in 2026? Do you feel, ladies, you specifically, do you feel that men should have approach you in public, or are we at a point where it just makes more sense online? Shoot me a DM. Instagram is at Tino Cochino. Reach out and let me know. Coming up next, I'm gonna let you know about bacon and ham and sausage and how apparently it can give you the same, it's the same level of, like, causing cancer as cigarettes.
0: Oh my God. That's scary.
1: Yeah, we'll talk about it next.

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1: Serena and Ocasio already knew about this. I just heard about it. Bacon, sausages, hot dogs, and ham are all officially classified in the same cancer risk as cigarettes.
0: I know, it's scary.
2: Yeah.
1: Bro, I never heard about this. It's nuts. This is legit. It's all according to the World Health Organization. They say that evidence shows an association between frequent consumption of these foods and an increased risk of colorectal cancer.
0: That's scary.
2: And this is the pork, right? This is the
1: sausages, processed meats, processed ham, and salami. These are all included in group one of the worst meats for you to consume.
0: It scares me too because my son loves hot dogs. So I'm like, I'm gonna have to. No, you can't
1: eat
0: that.
1: You got a glizzy king?
2: Just get all beef.
1: Yeah, that's what I think too, right?
2: Yeah.
1: That's gotta be the difference because the normal hot dogs are all the chicken and pork and all the throwaway.
2: A combination of all.
1: It's like the bologna. Like, oh man. I used to like fried bologna as a kid with mustard. Oh man.
0: I do love
1: so
0: bologna
1: good.
0: Though.
1: But it's, I have a friend that just went to jail for a few days and he said all they gave him was bologna sandwiches. He's like, and it wasn't even good bologna. He's like, cause I like bologna. He's like, it was the worst
2: super processed
1: bologna you could ever think of. He's like, I never want bologna again. It was so bad. I don't know, man. It that's so crazy to think just in comparison to cigarettes, bro, they're so bad for you.
2: Yeah.
1: It's like ham is?
0: I don't know. It still says all beef hot dogs are bad for your health.
2: Yeah, but they're not cancer. It's not cancer, though. Cancer risk.
0: Okay, Dr. Phil.
2: Serena, okay.
0: Whoever.
2: It sounds like you want glizzies. Eat all the glizzies.
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1: There's a man being criticized online for carrying his dog instead of his child.
2: Oh, what a simp.
1: No. I agree with the man in this. 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
0: There's this man that's going viral, and he's being criticized because he's carrying his dog and not his child. And people are like, oh my God, how dare you do such a thing? You have an actual kid, but you're treating your animal like the child. Yeah. And the man responded, and his response was very simple. He said, my child has shoes.
1: Mm-hmm.
0: They're walking outside. They're on the pavement. His kid looks maybe, I don't know, 2 years old, 3 years old. He's holding his hand. He's got his shoes on. They're walking. It's all good. And he's holding his pit bull puppy up because obviously the floor is hot and it burns their paws. And he's going to hold him up. What's wrong? I don't understand what's wrong with this.
2: Why is a dog out in the first place if he doesn't have shoes?
0: Well, not all dogs have shoes, Nicasio.
2: So then leave him at home. What are we doing?
1: Let him get air. The story.
2: Like, if he was a real dog owner, he would go that extra mile to get the shoes.
1: He did go the extra mile. He's carrying his dog.
2: Leave your dog at home.
0: Why do you hate animals?
2: People, I don't hate them. I just think
0: people that hate animals are weird. Like, there's something inside of you.
2: I just think like if something inside of this guy. He's carrying the dog instead of the kid.
1: He's holding
0: because
1: his
0: the kid
1: kid's
0: can
1: hand.
0: Walk. He has two legs and two feet and shoes.
2: What if the kid runs in front of a car? He can't do
1: he's
2: nothing.
1: He's holding his hand.
2: And it's probably a mutt.
0: You're just saying anything right now to prove some point that there's not. I don't understand. You're on the guy's side, right?
1: Yes, because you've seen like the videos where like the paws, like literally like the padding like burns off their paws.
2: No,
1: and I'm sure
2: it.
1: If he was walking the dog and holding his kid, then people would be like, oh, he's a bad dog dad. Take him down.
2: If you knew this was going to happen, you would not even brought him out. You would have just kept him home.
1: What if their car broke down somewhere?
2: Okay, so now you're throwing things into the story.
1: You've been throwing things into the story.
2: No. I just feel like if you're going to be a dog owner, be a dog owner.
0: He is. He's walking
2: like,
0: his dog. It's
2: like Tino, you put diapers on your dog, and that's great. Like, that's good. That means you're a good dog owner. Serena, I can't say the same.
1: My dog is getting insulin, and he has all these medications. I am a great dog mom.
2: You fed him processed bologna.
1: No, I didn't.
0: Gonna need some insulin soon.
1: You're eating processed bologna.
2: No, I'm not. That's cap.
0: You can tell a lot about a person by what they do after they hurt you. Let's talk more about it next.
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